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0: Lila. 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
1: For Father's Day, who are we honoring?
0: My stepdad, Ron Myers.
1: Ron. Okay. Tell me about Ron.
0: He is the best daddy in the world. He is the most genuine man you have ever met in your life. He has been with my mom for 11 years. And when we met, I had a really, really bad drug problem. And he always tried to be there to help, but I wanted nothing to do with him. It took years and years for me to finally come around, and he has always been there for me through the hard times, the good times, all the times. And he was also my husband's best man in our wedding. And my husband and him are best friends now. And I think that he deserves all good things to happen to him.
1: And his name is Ron.
0: Yes.
1: All right. Let me find a great song for your stepdad. I'm glad you two were able to mend those fences.
0: Thank you.

0: Hi, welcome to the Delilah Show. Who is this?
1: Oh my God, I cannot believe I got through. My name's Renee.
0: Renee, welcome. What can I do for you?
1: I would like for Delilah to play a song for me and dedicate it to my husband. We've been together 15 years now.
2: What's your hubby's name, Renee?
1: My husband's name is Curtis. And we had our trials and tribulations, don't get me wrong, but it's all been worth it. It's all been worth it. The first night I met him, I knew I was going to marry that man the night I met him. And 2 years later, we got married. 2 years and three kids.
0: So you've loved him all these years with all your heart.
1: Oh, yeah, I've always loved him. And he has been everything to me that I have ever wanted a man to be to me. He has done it for me. When I met him, I had a 7-year-old daughter already, and her father wasn't a participant in her life. And he stepped in, and he became her father. And my daughter's 25 years old now. And you cannot tell her that that man is not her father.
0: Let me find a song for this amazing man.

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0: Did you know at the end of this day, when the day is done, gone the sun, you're not going to get it back? It's gone. It's like having money in the bank that disappears when the day is over. It's gone. Those hours are gone. You're not going to get them back. So while you've got this moment that you're listening to the show and listening to me speak, use it wisely. Use your time wisely. Don't squander it. Don't throw it away. Somebody wrote to me on Facebook the other day saying, I have a single dad said he had two teenage daughters. And he said, I'm so stressed and so unhappy all the time. What do I do? And I said that the first thing you have to realize is they are going to grow up fast. And when they're gone, they're gone. You don't get the time back. Once your child is grown and has friends and wants to go hang out with their friends, you're not going to have the opportunity to take them out for ice cream and talk about what's going on in their life because they're going to shut you down and want to hang out with their friends. And once they graduate and they move on, you can't get those years back, is my point. You can't get those memories back. So while you've got this day, use it wisely. Tell the people in your life how much you love them. Show that by your actions. Use the gift that God has given you, the time with the people in your life. Use it wisely. We'll be back sharing love with you all night long. 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
2: Sylvia, welcome aboard.
3: Thank you. Would you happen to have the song by Barbara Streisand called Somewhere?
2: I do. I love that song.
3: Let me tell you, that was my husband and I, our wedding song.
2: Oh, what happened, honey? That sounds like a tear in your voice.
3: He's left. He just decided he doesn't want to be married anymore.
2: Okay, why would I play a song that's going to break your heart and make
3: that
2: you cry?
3: That doesn't break my heart, because I know that the Lord's going to bring him home one day.
2: Sweetie, right now your heart is broken.
3: It's broken.
2: Don't you think you got enough heartache going on?
3: Yeah, a little bit.
2: Sweetheart, Sylvia, what you need is a song to remind you that you are wonderful, that you are terrific, that you are all of that and a bag of chips, that he was dang lucky to have a woman love him the way you love him, and he better wise up before it's too late.
3: Yeah, that's true.
2: You need a song to say, I am wonderful, I am sweet, I adore this man, I was good to him, I don't deserve this, and maybe I still love him a little, with all my heart and soul and every fiber of my being. But
3: yeah,
2: I'm going to get a backbone. I'm going to stand up straight. I'm not going to cry somewhere. No.
3: Okay.
2: Shoulders back. Chin up. Look yourself in the mirror and remember all those fabulous qualities that you have that nobody else in the world has. And I don't mean in an arrogant or an egotistical way.
3: Yeah.
2: I mean own the goodness that God has placed in you.
3: Yeah.
2: And recognize that you gave somebody a fabulous, precious, amazing gift when you gave him your heart. And if he's a knucklehead and he's going to trounce that in the mud, we are not going to sit here and listen to Somewhere, Someday. Okay?
3: Yeah, okay.
2: All right, girlfriend. Be strong.
3: Thank you.
2: And I hope this knucklehead wises up.

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2: When your legs don't work like they used to before,

Encouraging you tonight with requests and dedications and music that gives you a little boost after a long day. Does it feel like at the end of the day you've lost your individuality because you've been shuffled into different categories of who you're supposed to be? And it's just hard to figure out who you really are when you're wearing all those hats. I hope that you are feeling centered and at peace tonight with who you really are.

0: Hi, you've called the Delilah Show. Who is this?
1: Delilah, we love you.
0: Who's this? What's your name?
2: My name is Brian.
0: Hi, Brian. You said we. Who is there with you?
2: My wife, Patty. It's her birthday today.
0: Happy birthday to Patty.
3: Hello?
0: Is this Patty?
3: Yes, this is Patty.
0: Happy birthday.
3: Thank you.
0: Did your husband do something sweet? Did he spoil you?
3: He tried.
0: My birthday is extra special with my husband. You want to know why?
3: Why?
0: Because we have the same exact birthday.
3: Oh, wow. That's cool.
0: It's very cool. So would you like to hear a special song tonight?
2: I need a nice birthday song for my sweetie.
0: Yeah.
3: This is just a nice birthday song, so.
2: Hey, Delilah, do you know how much you mean to us and how much you've been in our life from, like, day one? And then we went to our honeymoon in Hawaii, and we found you in Maui, and you just made our whole honeymoon. It was awesome.
0: You're like, oh, there she is with us here.
2: Yeah. So anyway, you do a lot. So I really appreciate you and appreciate everything that you do. My wife, Patty, of 7 years, I need a nice birthday song for her because she deserves it.
0: All right. I'll find a sweet one for you.
2: Thanks, Delilah. And keep up the good work.

0: 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Music to help you relax and unwind late at night. Music to help remind you to stay present. Do you know why they call it the present time? Not the past, not the future, but the present time? Because it's a gift. It's a present. It's a gift. Open it up. Bask in it. Enjoy it. Stay focused in this moment. So many people lose their serenity. Many lose their mind because they can't stay present. They're either looking over their shoulder into yesterday, beating themselves up for their bad choices, for the mistakes they made, for the hearts they broke, for the lies they told, for the foolish chances they took that didn't turn out so well, or they're future tripping, looking into the future, worrying about what could happen, what might go wrong, what could possibly blow up in their face. And it's good to look at, you know, what could go wrong before you make another foolish choice. But if you stay focused on the present, this precious present moment, you can live life fully. That's why it's called a present, a gift of time. I am here to celebrate these gifts of time with you tonight and every night. 1-888-633-5452. 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

0: evening. Welcome to the Delilah Show. Who is this?
1: This is the old guy, Dennis in Winfield.
0: Hi, Dennis, the old guy with the wife that's a little bit, perhaps a tiny bit, codependent.
1: I don't know. I haven't seen her in 50 years.
0: Oh, not that same guy that I talked to last night.
1: I guess not. But I'm still in love with her.
0: After 50 years?
1: Yes, ma'am.
0: Oh, God bless you.
1: I last talked with her about 47 years ago as I graduated from college. But she was coming to the U.S., and then her father interceded and didn't think it would be a good idea. The last 2 days, I've been thinking about her, and I rarely had this feeling, so she may be in the area.
0: Oh, who knows? And what's her name again?
1: Cece.
0: Cece. I have a niece named Cece. Well, maybe your Cece will be listening. If she is there a way, like, can she go on social media? Are you on Facebook or Instagram or something where she could say, oh, my gosh?
1: All she has to do is put in my name.
0: Okay. I will encourage her, if she is in the area and is listening after all these years, that she would go on social media and find you.
1: Thank you, Delilah. I do appreciate it.
0: All right, Dennis. You have a good night.
1: Mm-hmm. And you. Bye.

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0: only are.
1: Did you grow up in a neighborhood where the doors were always locked? When I was a teenager, I really did not like my small town. I had a chip on my shoulder. I thought I knew it all. I thought it was a small town and people just didn't understand things. And I left. And now that I'm older, I live in a small town, not the one I grew up in, unfortunately. And I love it. We didn't lock our doors in the little town I grew up in. We didn't even put our car keys away. We left them in the ignition. We really did. If you grew up in that kind of environment, and I know it's changed, the world has changed radically, and you have those memories of the friendships, the neighborhood, the playing kick the can or stickball all night long, well, that's what this show endeavors to be, a safe neighborhood, a safe place to come with your feelings, your emotions, your secrets, your fears, and your love. I'll be back. You're listening to Delilah.
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27: Julie, hi. Thank you for your patience. What can I do for you?
28: Hi, Delilah. My husband, Mark, he just had his birthday last week. And I just, you know, we've listened to you the whole entire time we've been together. And that's what I decided to do this year is I'm calling Delilah to get a dedication for my husband.
27: All right, Julie, you got to tell me something either really sweet and sexy and romantic about Mark or really funny that we could kind of, you know, embarrass him a little bit.
28: Okay, well, we are in the process of adopting our two nieces, and we've been working really, really hard, and he is very cute, by the way. he's
27: like on a scale of 1 to 10 with, you know, 1 being...
28: On my scale of 1 to 10, he's a 10.
27: Hmm. Okay, so you're adopting your nieces. How old are they?
28: We're adopting our nieces. They're 13 and 5.
27: Ooh, you're going to have your hands full. Do you have biological children?
28: Yeah, we have an 8-year-old daughter as well.
27: So she'll be right in the middle?
28: Yep.
27: And are these on your side of the family or his?
28: They're his nieces.
27: Have they been with you, living with you
28: Four
27: for long?
28: Years.
27: Oh, okay.
28: Four years.
27: So they're already your kids.
28: Yeah, they're already here, exactly.
27: This is just the formal
28: work. We're just making it official this summer.
27: Yeah. Well, good for you. So he's behind this and helpful and enthusiastic and has a generous heart?
28: Yes, he does. He's absolutely overwhelmingly generous, and he's been working really hard. And, you know, he does all the slack. I've been sick lately with kidney stones, and he's been doing all the work around the house and everything. Plus, it's his birthday, and our anniversary is coming up. And we don't usually ever get to do anything because we are parents, and we spend all our money doing that. And so, you know, this is what I'm doing for him.
27: All right. You have a good night.
28: You too. Thank you, Delilah.

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You found Delilah. The Hudson Valley's 80s to now, Q92.

Are you enjoying the nicer weather? Windows open at night. Breeze blowing. Wind chimes chiming. Various smells of life wafting through. Thank you for letting me be a part of your Monday night.

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1: Hi, Marianne. What can I do for you this evening?
0: I would like to have a song played for my husband. We'll be celebrating our 50th anniversary this year.
1: Happy anniversary, happy
0: Thank
1: anniversary,
0: you.
1: Happy anniversary, happy anniversary.
0: Thank you. And we never had a fight.
1: Never?
0: I'm kidding.
1: What is your husband's name?
0: Chip, like Chip off the old block.
1: I will play a wonderful song for you and Chip. 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
1: Now, here's more of your dedications to unwind after a long day with Delilah. 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

sweetheart, if somebody comes into your life and wants to be a part of your life and then suddenly ignores you, stops calling you, doesn't communicate with you, they don't really want to be a part of your life. They don't love you. Somebody that loves you would never, ever, ever treat you like that. So realize that you deserve to be treated with dignity and respect. You deserve somebody who adores you and will never shut you down. Those are my words of advice.

0: Jack London wrote, "I would rather be ashes than dust. I would rather that my spark should burn out in a brilliant blaze than it should be stifled by dry rot. I would rather be a superb meteor, every atom of me in magnificent glow, than a sleepy and permanent planet. The proper function of man is to live, not to exist. I shall not waste my days in trying to prolong them. I shall use my time." Are you living or existing? Is your life a superb meteor full of brightness and light, or a permanent planet that just spins in space? If you have just been existing, then I hope tonight you make a decision to start living, to live life fully and completely, to turn off the distractions, the computer games, the television set, to turn those things off and to go for a walk, go for a hike, go to a school and volunteer, go do something fun and exciting and glorious, and take us along. 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
0: Hi, good evening. Welcome. Who's this?
2: This is Jim.
17: Jim, who's on your heart tonight?
2: Well, I'd like to request a song for a young lady named Valerie. It's a friend of mine.
17: A friend, buddy friend, a friend, sweetheart friend?
2: Well, just a close friend. We go to church together, and she's gone through a lot of things, and I'm a recent widow.
17: Jim, cut to the chase. Do you have a crush on her, yes, no?
2: Yes, I do.
17: Okay, just spit it out there.
2: Yeah, I really would like to get to know her. And she's a real sweet person, and I know she's gone through a lot, and kind of giving her space right now, and I'd just like to let her know I was thinking about her.
17: I hope that Valerie is listening and gives you a chance.
2: I hope so, too.
17: Bye-bye.

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Are you missing someone tonight? Is there somebody that you long to be with, you long to see, you long to look in their eyes and feel them close to you? If your heart is heavy because your beloved is not by your side, we will try to find the perfect song to bring you together, heart to heart, though the miles might separate you tonight.

0: Hi, Dale.
1: Hi, Delilah.
0: Thank you for taking the time to call us tonight. I understand you have a pretty spectacular story to share.
1: Yes, this is our first time calling, and we just love your program, and I'd love to have a piece played to my wife if I could.
0: What's her name?
1: Norma.
0: And you've been together many, many, many, many years.
1: Over 50 now.
0: Congratulations.
1: And they didn't figure it would work out because we were young when we were married, but it's worked out wonderful. And I love her as much today as I did then.
0: Okay, you go tell her how much you love her and I'll play it.
1: Thank you so much, Delilah. We love your program.

0: You know, it's easy to feel like no one is listening when we really need to talk. You know what I find even worse than no one listening is when you call somebody or you see somebody and you really need to talk, you need to share, you need to unburden your soul, you need to process, and they listen for a minute and then they start to tell you what to do. Hate it when that happens. I've actually had to tell my sweetheart, honey, your job is not to fix my problem. Your job is to listen to me when I'm having a problem, but don't jump in and start to fix it. At least let me get the whole story out before you start fixing it. Do you ever do that? Do you ever just need to talk to somebody? You just need to share. You just need to sort of process everything that happened. And instead of listening and loving you, they tell you what you should have done differently or what you should do now. Doesn't really help. Just a little clue there. I am here to encourage you. And if you can get through on the phone lines, to listen to you. If you can't, then you can write to me either through my website, Delilah.com, or my Facebook page, Delilah Public Figure. We'll be back. You're listening to Delilah.
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0: Todd, welcome to the Delilah Show. What can I do for you?
1: I'd like you to play a song for my wife, 57 and a half years. Her name is Gwen. Unfortunately, 5 years ago, she was diagnosed with Alzheimer's disease. I had to put her in a memory unit here about 2 years ago, but she's the love of my life. We travel the world together. We have two daughters. They both graduated from college. They're both married. We have grandkids. We've got a great life. But unfortunately, it hasn't ended up like I wanted to, but she still remembers me, and I love her with all my heart. I'd like you to play a song for her.
0: And what's her name, honey?
1: Gwen.
0: And how long have you been experiencing the long goodbye?
1: 2 years.
0: I'm so sorry.
1: It's a long-term memory, and a short-term memory is not that good, but I see her every day, and we hold hands and say prayers together every night.
0: And are you there with her now at the care facility?
1: Yes, I am.
0: Do you have the radio on? If I play a song, can you have a slow dance?
1: Well, yeah, I have the radio on right now.
0: I will find a sweet song for you, honey. Thank you for calling. I'm so sorry you're going through this, but I'm so proud of you. With God, all things are possible.
1: You got that right.

0: Thank you for joining us tonight. I'm Delilah, wishing you sweet dreams and good health and lots of love. As we go our separate ways, make sure you join me again tomorrow night. Have a wonderful Tuesday, and do me a favor, take some time out of your busy schedule to slow down and love someone. Good night. You're listening to Delilah.
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0: Q92, the home of Marino in the Morning. Jackie, hi, this is Delilah. What can I do for you?
23: Hi, Delilah. I just wanted to dedicate a song to a special person, and we have this kind of impossible love thing going, and I miss him terribly, and I just wanted to dedicate something to let him know that I'm thinking about him and that I love him and that he's changed my life.
0: And what's the name of this person that has changed you so deeply?
23: His name is Richie.
0: And what about Richie has changed your life?
23: His strength, his belief in that life is worth living in so many things. He loves his kids unconditionally. He has this yearn to live and this yearn to be strong, and he kind of inspires everybody around him, and he, with his words and with his love, made me fall so deeply in love with him. And I want to let him know that even though we're hundreds and thousands of miles apart, he's changed my life, and I just want to let him know that I love him and that hopefully one day we can break all barriers and be together.

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0: Wow. You're making everybody else look bad, John.

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0: 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It's Teresa Lucas. Hey, are you with me? Do you think some of the best music was in the 80s? Well, I love the hits of today. Well, we have them both right here. The Hudson Valley's 80s to now on Q92.
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92, the Hudson Valley's 80s to now. Thanks for listening. You know, school is out this June with Q92 and Legoland New York. 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

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Would you rather be known as being a funny person or a smart person? 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

0: the Hudson Valley's Q92 with the 80s to now. Who's this?
1: My name's Donna.
0: Is there a song you'd like to hear?
1: You know what? I'm enjoying everything that you're playing, actually.
0: Well, we'd love to hear that. 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

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Well, our iHeartRadio Music Festival at the T-Mobile Arena in Vegas, presented by Capital One this September. It's going to be so much fun. 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And win a trip for two to Vegas plus $1,000 later on this morning.

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0: Hudson Valley's 80s to Now, Q92. I saw this meme online. It said the pollen is so thick, I just coughed up two daffodils, a daisy, and a pine cone.
1: So fuzzy.
0: Oh, I know. What do they call that stuff? Dogwood? I stepped out.

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1: Hi to Michelle. Thank you so much for listening this morning and for the Twitter follow at Teresa Lucas 3. Here's your song request.

0: 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Hey, Debbie's enjoying all the variety with us tonight, aren't you, Debbie?
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0: Ah, multitasking. 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

Q92. Ah, these 80s songs sound so good tonight, don't they? You know, but I have to bring it up. The 80s mullet. 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
1: Right? Yes, we'll have some chances for you to win with some keywords where you win that airfare, hotel, $1,000 spending cash, and of course, to go to the iHeartRadio Music Festival in, I believe it's September.
0: Yeah, September. Lineup is sick. September 18th and 19th, T-Mobile Arena once again. BTS, Benson Boone, Cardi B, Goo Goo Dolls, Kenny Chesney, Lainey Wilson representing country, Major Lazer, bunch of dance, EDM there, Muse from back in the day, we love Muse, Weezer, and then you go to Snoop Dogg, and my favorite song right now over on Kiss FM, Midnight Sun, Zara Larsson, love that track. So Zara's going to be there again. Tomorrow is the big pre-sale, starts at 1 p.m. with Capital One cardholders. And thanks to Capital One, you're going to sneak in 9 o'clock this morning. It'll be your next chance at $1,000. And we also, you know, want to thank Capital One, make it happen.
1: For making everything possible.
0: Richard Marx from the 80s, Green Day's in there. We'll get some headlines for you coming up in just a few. It's Q92. Good morning.
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4: Good morning, friends, and happy Tuesday. Get ready to smile for this morning's morning pick-me-up because an American ultra runner and high altitude climber named Tyler Andrews reached the summit of Mount Everest from base camp in 9 hours, 55 minutes, and 43 seconds, setting a new official speed record. The achievement followed nearly 6 years of preparation and 7 attempts across 3 climbing seasons, and the campaign helped raise more than $40,000 for a foundation which supports young athletes in Ecuador and Nepal. How crazy.
5: That is very
4: cool. That's a lot of running, dude.
5: I know, man. And it's, you know, then for years, almost feel like centuries. Maybe it is centuries. Definitely decades. Climbing that mountain.
4: Yeah. Could be a little dangerous. Happy was Tyler Andrew, not me.
5: Yeah.
4: So I hope this brightened up your day. And for stories like these and more, head over to Q92HV.com. And thank you to Michael Supply and Center for supporting our morning pick-me-ups.
5: 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Good morning.

0: that. I mean, is that... Are you? I guess.
1: Let's stick with the core because of Donald Duck.
0: All right, so probably Goofy. You know, because you know why I kind of my mom loves Goofy, and so even now whenever we're like gosh, she you know like
2: oh that's so cute, Chris.
0: That's how my mom sounds, by the way. Yeah, gosh, Mickey. Oh,
2: hey, pal.
1: You missed your calling.
2: I don't know, pal. I can't do a Donald Duck though. Don't make me do it because I suck.
1: Oh yeah, I'm trying to. I can't do one either.
0: No, but anyway. No. So who's your favorite?
1: Yeah. So out of the core, I'm gonna go Pluto.
0: Pluto. Okay.
1: Even though it's very confusing on why Goofy's also a dog,
0: yes, I know. He can
1: stand up, walk, and talk, and poor little Goofy, or Pluto, is stuck being an actual dog.
0: It is hysterical. A lot of stand-up comedians go, what exactly is Goofy, though?
1: Yeah,
0: but I guess he's a dog.
1: What is Goofy?
0: Out of the core, you know who they are. You know, yeah. The core, who, you know, Mickey, Minnie, who's your, Daisy, who's your favorite? Let us know.
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0: All right. Bengals coming up, as well as the bad dad joke and our first one for you. Let's see what's going on. Let's get headlines. It's Tuesday. It's June 9th to the newsroom. It's Q92. Good morning.
3: Good morning. A 15-year-old boy remains in custody at a youth detention center after his arrest for a murder. According to authorities, the teen, the person responsible for killing a woman in Saugerties over the weekend, suspect pleading not guilty in court yesterday, due to face a judge again at a later date. Investigation on into what caused a second fire at a former psychiatric center in less than a week. Crews called a battle of flames in the administration building at that old Hudson River Psychiatric Center on Route 9, the town of Poughkeepsie, yesterday. First blaze at the site last Wednesday. It took several hours to get under control. No one was hurt during this latest fire at the facility. For stories like these and more, go to MidHudsonNews.com. I'm Jay Corwin.
4: The Knicks' 13-game playoff winning streak is over. They're edged at home by the Spurs 115-111. Jalen Brunson 32 in the loss. The Knicks' NBA Finals lead trimmed to 2-1 with Game 4 in MSG tomorrow. Baseball, Cody Bellinger with a game-winning two-run single in the top of the 10th. Yankees beat Cleveland 7-5. The Mets were off. They open a home series with the Cardinals tonight. I'm Matt McCoy.
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6: Looks like the cones and barrels around exit 18 New York State Thruway picked up already from the overnight road work. I have a good ride from 299 down to 84 eastbound through the Newburgh Beacon Bridge. In good shape, no problem westbound and Route 9 north and south. Early bird traffic just sprinkled lightly through Wappingers Falls. Dutchess Turnpike moving in through the arterial okay, and you're still getting on Route 9 without trouble, and the Taconic is good. Kelly Quinn.
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0: 92 and the Bengals. It's Chris, it's Felicia, it's Marino in the morning. And this part of the show brought to you by our friends at DS Home Services. As they say, we believe in leaving homes better than we found them.
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0: It's Dave Stewart, Bob the Builder, Jesse, the whole team there. We love them. So, all right, after 6, your morning pick-me-up is locked in. We'll play our first round of Target Number Tuesday.
1: And up for grabs is going to be a 4-pack of Legoland tickets.
0: Oh, that is sweet. And that's, again, you know, a number between 1 and 92. 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And she'll have the number. We'll have to guess together, you and I, what that number is to win the Lego ticket. So stay close for that.
1: And
0: yes.
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2: It's Chris Marino. 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
0: Ooh. You know, I had a date last night. It was perfect.
1: You did?
0: Yeah. Tomorrow I have a fig. Not married.
2: That's Chris Marino and the bad dad joke of the day.
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0: what we're giving away?
1: No, I don't think so.
2: Yeah, because he likes to talk a big game.
0: What? I don't know what I said.
1: Good morning, everyone.
2: Yes, they did.
0: Wow. It is straight up 7 o'clock on top of this Tuesday, June 9th. You got Chris. Felicia wasn't feeling all that hot. I convinced her. She didn't want to go home. I said, go home. Just take the day off. It's all right. Take the rest of the morning off. So it's you, me. Cindy will be along. We'll play target number. We got the morning pick-me-up. 61 degrees, high 86. Plenty of sunshine today. And we're feeling good. Playing today's variety of the 80s to now, including Bobby Brown from New Edition. It's cute.

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4: Good morning, friends, and happy Tuesday. It is 61 degrees, getting up to high about 86, and get ready to smile with this morning's pick-me-up. A off-duty St. Louis fire captain rushed to the scene of a crash after receiving an emergency alert from his daughter's phone and found her critically injured following a head-on collision. Captain Jake Brockmeyer performed CPR before first responders arrived, helping sustain his daughter until she could be transported to a hospital for emergency treatment. More than a week later, 17-year-old Alyssa remains in critical but stable condition, with family members reporting early signs of progress during her recovery. I can only imagine. It hits a little close to home because my niece just turned 17. I have an older one. It's going to be 21 in July. And my brother-in-law is a cop over in New Britain, Connecticut. So, you know, same thing. First responders, law enforcement. You imagine you show up and it's your family member. So, but things look like they're on the up, which is great news. Hope this story brightened your day. For stories like these and more, go to Q92HV.com. And thank you to Michael's Appliance Center for always supporting our morning pick-me-ups. It's Chrissy. Felicia wasn't feeling so hot. She was stressing about it. I go, go home. Take it easy. I got it. Cindy's got it. She's on the way. We'll play Target Number. We got Legoland tickets for you. We'll do it after Avril on Q92. Good morning.

0: There's Avril, Q92. It's Marino in the morning. Got Chris, Cindy. It's 7:10. Felicia, a little under the weather. Cindy, we've all been there where, like, you show up at work and you're like, you know, I'm not 100%, but I'm here. And I looked there. I said, what are you doing?
1: Like, oh, she did that.
0: Yeah, yeah, she was here. Say, yeah, she was here.
1: I always show up.
0: She was here, yeah. And then, you know, we got the first couple hours of the show, and just before 7, I said to her, you know, it's okay. You can go home. You know, because that's how we always want to be here. I mean, that's our, you know, first desire is to be. I know how insane that sounds, but we want to come to work because, well, this is fun. You know, we get to hang out with you and everybody, and it's all good. But I chased her. I said, go home. It's okay. She's like, all right, I'll do it. So she's going to rest up a little bit, hopefully back tomorrow. We're going to hold things down here. 61 degrees, high of 86 today. Lots of sunshine. Going to be a picture-perfect day. How nice was yesterday? It was just beautiful, man. I'm not going to complain. Let it be what this is right now. You know,
1: that's
0: I know.
1: Why she came in.
0: I guess
1: no
0: so.
1: No one would believe that she was sick.
0: No, right.
1: Don't believe anyone's sick in the summer.
0: You know, looking ahead, you know, maybe some showers, like thunderstorms later in the week. If everything holds, and, you know, it's only Tuesday, so Saturday, sunny and hot, high of 90. Sunday, mostly sunny and hot, high 91. Like, perfect, you know, Legoland weather to go hang out there. They got, the water park portion of the big, you know, Legoland and Goshen. You can splash around and have fun. Why don't we give away tickets? Let's do it. Let's do the target number game, and our first time doing it without Felicia. So Cindy's going to be the one to look up the number. Let's make it official. Here we go. Yes.
2: What's your number?
0: What is the number?
1: What's your number? I'm about telling you.
0: All right. So
1: not yet.
0: Cindy went to randomnumbergenerator.com. And she has the number. You have the number, right, Cindy? So I don't know what it is.
1: It.
0: I don't know. Only Cindy right knows. Only Cindy knows. 845-471-9292. First caller you call in, you get. We'll give you the four chances. Like, first one in gets the benefit of four chances to guess the target number. Now, as you're giving your guesses, Cindy will tell you if it's higher or lower. And then we'll keep going, because after the four chances, if you don't get the number, we'll go to the next caller, and every call after that is sudden death. You get one guess and one guess only. And then whoever nails the target number, you're getting a four-pack of tickets to Legoland. On top of that, Connie and the entire family there at Ulster Savings Bank, celebrating 175 years of business, giving away a $175 MasterCard gift card. How sweet is that? $175 that will come in handy, right? So you'll be in the running for that weekly prize. 845-471-9292. Latest on the drive. 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We'll rock out with Poison. Miley's in there. And here's everything you need to know about this Legoland we're doing. It's amazing. Check it out.
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7: Here we go. What is the number? It's Target number. You got Marino in the Morning. It's Chris. Felicia went home. Cindy's here. It's 61 degrees, high of 86. Legoland up for grabs. Q92, good morning.
8: Good morning.
7: Who's this?
8: Deanna.
7: Hello, Deanna. How are you?
8: I'm good. How are you guys?
7: We're fantastic. Well, you know, like I told you, I said to Felicia, you've been there, I'm sure, Deanna, before. You're like, you're hanging out with someone. They're not feeling their best. You're like, will you go home? Don't worry about it. So I said, go home, take it easy. So it's you, it's me, it's Cindy. Cindy has the Target number. I have zero clue what it is, but you have four guesses. Four guesses, Deanna, whenever you're ready for your first one, all right?
8: Let's start with 90.
9: Lower.
7: Okay.
8: 70.
9: Lower.
7: Lower than 70.
8: 30.
9: Lower
7: than 30.
8: Oh my goodness. 17.
7: Higher than 17. All right. Hopefully you're paying attention. 845-471-9292. From here on in, sudden death guesses. All right. Good luck, Q92. Legoland tickets on the line.

0: What is the number? 62 degrees, high 86. What you see is what you got. Plenty of sunshine today. Lower humidity. Going to be a beautiful day. We'll take that. Q92, good morning.
1: Good morning.
0: Who's this?
1: My name is Susan.
0: Hello, Susan. It's Chris. It's Cindy. So, I'm going to be honest with you, Susan. I'm being thrown off a little because Felicia's not here. Cindy's handling it. I don't even know where we left off. I hope you know where we left off. I have no clue.
1: Yeah. Crazy is I went into a dead zone as I'm driving, so I heard lower than 15 is all I heard, and then everything went fuzzy, and then it came back as
0: I think it's coming back to me, and I'm gonna be a nice, because we're all kind of thrown off a little without Felicia. So if I'm not mistaken, Cindy, you're gonna let me know. Tell me if I have this right. It's lower than 30 but higher than 17. Is that right?
1: Okay. That's right.
0: Okay, Cindy said that's correct. So,
1: thank you.
0: You're welcome, Susan. I'm helping. Listen, I'm just as much lost as you. I go through a dead zone all the time, and I'm not even driving. It's just in my head up here.
1: Well, the throughway is a beast.
0: I know it is. All right. So, what do you think, Susan? You have sadly.
1: I'm thinking 27.
2: No.
0: What is it?
2: Lower than 27.
0: Lower than 27. Okay. Okay. Q92. Good morning.
3: Good morning.
0: Who's this?
3: Rebecca.
0: Okay, we just had Susan's guess. It's lower than 27, so we're starting to narrow things down here a bit. What do you think the number is?
3: Let's try 22.
2: Higher than 22.
0: Oh! Higher than 22, Cindy, but lower than 27. 845-471-9292. Sudden death guesses. 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So good luck, Q92.

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2: Higher.
0: Higher than 25.
2: Oh.
0: Oh, my goodness. 845-471-9292. 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All right.

0: Q92, 734. We are playing Target Number. Q92, good morning.
1: Good morning.
0: Who's this?
1: This is Jerry.
0: Hey, Jerry, how are you?
1: I'm good. How are you?
0: Oh, we are funky fresh in the flesh. Yes. That's, every once in a while that pops out. Jerry boy, once again, we take it right to the wire. What is this hour's Target Number?
1: 26.
2: Yes!
0: Excellent, Jerry. Yes, 26 is the number. You've got a 4-pack of tickets to Legoland. Everything Legoland.
1: Oh, that's great.
0: Yeah, LLNY.com. And, of course, you're in the running for that $175 MasterCard gift card from Ulster Savings Bank, as they celebrate 175 years in business. They started in 1851. If you go to q92hv.com/contests, there's a bonus contest there, I should say. That's $1,851 that you can enter to win. So that's not too shabby.
1: Wow.
0: So yeah, that's what I say. So all right, Jerry, we'll talk off the air. Great job. Tell everybody the station you wake up with every morning.
1: Q92.
0: All right, hold on 1 second. 7:35, running late, sounding great, hopefully. The dose is later this hour. Cindy, I know you're working on some stories for us, right?
3: Oh, yeah. I've got a wicked breakup for you. Mm. Madonna is teasing her upcoming album, and Katy Perry is making it red carpet official.
0: All right, we're going to hear about that. TV Tonight, all that. Get you caught up. Bad Dad joke as well. And we'll do another round, by the way, after 8 o'clock of more tickets. This time around, it'll be City of Poughkeepsie fireworks. We have those Walkway Over the Hudson fireworks tickets for you, and more chances at that Visa, MasterCard gift card from Ulster Savings Bank. Right now, let's head over to the newsroom at 7:36. Let's get our update for this Tuesday, June 9th, from Cindy Waitman. There's Cindy. Good morning, Cindy.
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0: Sailors are rescued after their helicopter went down near the Strait of Hormuz. U.S. Central Command confirmed the crash earlier today. President Trump told reporters the pilots are fine and there were no injuries. A 15-year-old boy remains in custody at a youth detention center after being arrested for a murder. According to authorities, the teenager is the one responsible for killing a woman in Saugerties over the weekend. The names of the suspect and victim aren't being released right now. And Putnam County's only movie theater is reopening its doors just 13 months after closing. Carmel Cinemas has returned with many of its former longtime employees back on the job. It's now under new ownership by Box Office Cinemas, and it will bring back popular programs like Senior Discounts and Discounts Tuesdays. 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I'm Cindy Waitman.
1: 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They're edged at home by the Spurs 115-111. Jalen Brunson 32 in the loss. The Knicks' NBA Finals lead trimmed to 2-1 with Game 4 in MSG tomorrow. Baseball, Cody Bellinger with a game-winning two-run single in the top of the 10th. Yankees beat Cleveland 7-5. The Mets were off. They open a home series with the Cardinals tonight. I'm Matt McCoy.
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3: That just turnpike westbound, slowing down Victory Lane. Also, the westbound arterial sluggish now, getting onto the Route 9 ramps. Route 9 itself, pockets building in through Wappingers Falls 90. Northbound still all right. 55 Freedom Plains Road, bunching up around the Taconic ramps. 9W, you're building Carter Avenue Merge and Fostertown Road. Newburgh Beacon Bridge rolling. Kelly Quinn.
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2: Good morning, everyone. Today is Tuesday, June 9th, and it is National Call Your Doctor Day, which falls on the second Tuesday in June as a reminder for young women to schedule their annual wellness exam. We are asking you to take 5 minutes out of your day today to take care of your health by scheduling a wellness visit.
3: I love that. I can get behind this, Cindy, because you know, everyone gets so busy. You know, you run around and you don't take a few moments to take care of yourself.
2: It's true. And I always tell myself in the fall when my daughter's going, that's when I should be going. And I still have not circled back and made my annual physical. So, I mean, maybe I should think this way. Do it in June.
3: There you
2: before she gets out of school.
3: Maybe. I don't know.
2: There's lots to get to. Ariana Grande and her Wicked co-star Ethan Slater broke up after almost 3 years of dating. As you know, they met on the set when they were both married. Ethan played Bach, the Tin Man in the movie. Shortly after they ended their marriages, they made their relationship public. Sources said they did nothing wrong and that they didn't start dating until both marriages ended. But Ethan's wife felt differently. As for Ariana and Ethan's breakup, a source says, quote, it's amicable. They gave lots of time and careful consideration and decided to go their separate ways. They are still friends and very supportive of one another. They have been quietly broken up for several months.
3: I guess this happens on movies maybe more often than we know. But like the most prominent one that I remember that, you know, really struck me was when Brad Pitt and Angelina Jolie on the remake of Mr. and Mrs. Smith were co-stars, and of course, that's when Brad left Jennifer Aniston and all that stuff. And I guess this is just what you work in close quarters. And
2: I resent Brad Pitt to this day
3: because
2: for leaving Aniston.
3: Yeah, I know. A lot of women do. A lot. It's a big problem.
2: Yeah, he's still a hottie, but yeah. Madonna made a short film set to a medley of the first six songs off her upcoming Confessions 2. And yeah, it's kind of raunchy. It also has a bunch of celebrity cameos. It starts with Madonna in voiceover being all sultry, sounding like a Sydney Sweeney jeans commercial. There's cameos from Sabrina Carpenter, Julia Garner, Kate Moss, Benedict Cumberbatch, Madonna's daughter Lourdes, and more. The whole thing is about 10 and a half minutes long, plus another 2.5 minutes of credits. Confessions 2 comes out July 3rd.
3: I gotta tell you, the hype Madonna, you know, is doing it again. Here she goes.
2: Love her.
3: Yep.
2: Katy Perry and Justin Trudeau have taken a big leap in their relationship. The pair walked the red carpet together in New York City at the world premiere of Katy Perry, The Lifetimes Tour, Live from Paris concert documentary. The event was part of the Tribeca Film Festival. In one cute moment, Perry and Trudeau leaned in and touched their foreheads together as they shared a laugh. The pair were first linked last summer. Do we care?
3: I don't know. This is one of those where I think it's a story just to try to get people invested in the Katy Perry Lifetimes Tour Live from Paris, because the whole thing seems like the wind has come out of the sails for Katy. So I think this is just to do what we're doing, to talk about it.
2: Well, you know what? She introduced her. They met each other's kids or something, I was reading, in April. So, you know, things are getting more serious.
3: I get maybe it is. On who knows? Yeah.
2: Someone besides Taylor Swift, right? On TV tonight, Game 4 of the Stanley Cup Final at 8 p.m. on ABC. The Vegas Golden Knights host the Carolina Hurricanes. The Golden Knights lead 2-1. America's Got Talent auditions at 8 on NBC. The fourth season finale of Farmer Wants a Wife at 8 p.m. on Fox. Bear Grylls is Running Wild at 9 on Fox. Password at 10 p.m. on NBC. Jimmy Fallon and Love Island host Ariana Madix. The stand-up special Tony Hinchcliffe, Man of the People on Netflix.
3: All right, Cindy, we're going to Disney for the 6:30 Hot Topic. It's also National Donald Duck Day. So who is your favorite Disney character out of the other, the core characters?
2: Okay, out of the core. I don't know. I'm a Mickey classic. He's so cute. But Minnie, because she's the girl. Oh, it's tough.
3: Yeah, I know.
2: I guess I'll say Minnie.
3: Minnie? All right.
4: Oh, thank you so much, Cindy.
3: Oh, thanks, pal, for betraying me. I appreciate that. All right. You can hit us up on Facebook. 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And Cindy, what are your words of wisdom?
2: What makes you different or weird? That's your strength. Have a great day, everyone, and remember to be kind.
3: Well, Cindy, 754, 62 degrees, looking for a high of 86. Plenty of sunshine today. And again, Felicia home, not feeling that great, so we're holding things down here. 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All right. How about 250? I'll make that. Well, it's a 250K USA giveaway. Your share is $2,500 or $2,500. That keyword comes up next, as well as another round of target number. We've got fireworks happening, City of Poughkeepsie, of course, on America's birthday, 4th of July, celebrating 250 years. We'll be on the walkway and viewing those beautiful fireworks. And your tickets to hang with us is coming up. 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
1: 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Mostly sunny and 85 today. We'll drop to 64 overnight. Morning clouds tomorrow. Scattered thunderstorms developing later on. A high of 86. Thunderstorms again on Thursday. I'm Jackie Murphy in the Hudson Valley Weather Center.
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3: What the heck is that?
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4: Good morning, friends. Happy Tuesday. It's 66, getting up to about 86 degrees today at 8:08. Plenty of sunshine. Get ready to smile for this morning pick-me-up. It's Chris holding it down for Felicia, who was a little under the weather, so we sent her home. An off-duty St. Louis fire captain rushed to the scene of a crash after receiving an emergency alert from his daughter's phone. Found her critically injured following a head-on collision. Captain Jake Brockmeyer performed CPR before his first responders arrived, helping sustain his daughter until she could be transported to a hospital for emergency treatment. More than a week later, 17-year-old Alyssa remains in critical but stable condition, and family members reporting early signs of progress during her recovery. And this hits a little close to home because my niece just turned 17, and I got another one that's going to be 21, and the daughters of my brother-in-law, who's a 30-plus year cop in New Britain, Connecticut. So imagine getting that call that it's your daughter, you know. So, but hero, Jake Brockmeyer, and we hope that Alyssa gets better. And I hope the story brightened your day. For stories like these and more, go to Q92HV.com. And thank you to Michael's Appliance Center for always supporting our morning pick-me-ups. All right, we're going to pick you up with some tickets. Fireworks, City of Poughkeepsie on the 4th of July. You on the walkway. Best place to see them. Yeah, we're going to play Target Number after Bieber. We'll connect with Cindy next. It's Q92. Good morning.

0: It is Q92 Marino in the morning, 8:12 with Bieber. It's Tuesday, June 9th. 66 degrees, looking for a high of 86, and lots of sunshine today. You got Chris. Felicia was started the show. Cindy, she wasn't feeling that great. You know, you could know, and we've all been there, where you're like, you're working with someone, and you look at them, you go, what are you doing? You know, my stomach's not feeling right. You go home. You sure? Yes, we got this. Go home, relax. So she is hopefully relaxing, knowing Felicia probably not.
1: She's probably. Well, there's a baby.
0: She's
1: right?
0: Well, there's a baby. Yeah, she's got her son who will be. Well, gosh, I think next month he turns a year, so it's hard to believe.
1: Oh,
0: it's,
1: my God.
0: Yeah. Aww. He's doing great. Little Colin doing wonderful. If you follow Felicia on social, you see all the fun photos she shares with us. So we said to her, take it easy. Relax. It's all good. We got this at 8:13. All right. Let's give away. We've been last Friday, actually, Cindy, we were at McDonald's in Highland right there, 9W, Hannaford Plaza. Everybody knows where it is. That's where Lori joined us, the executive director, Walkway Over the Hudson, and she flipped us a bunch of tickets for July 4th City of Poughkeepsie fireworks from the walkway. So let's give those away in our target number game, 845-471-9292. So with Felicia off, Cindy has hopped on to random number generator. Put the range of 1 to 92. It could be 1 or 92. Just keep that in mind. And
1: hasn't happened yet, but yeah.
0: Yeah, got pretty close one time. 845-471-9292. So, first contestant in gets four guesses, and Cindy will tell you if it's higher or lower. Then, if we don't get a winner, every guess after that is a sudden death guess. You get one guess, get it right, you've got the fireworks tickets, and then you're in the running. 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Their startup year was 1851. So they've coughed up $1,851 in an online contest that's open to everybody if you go to Q92HV.com and click on the contest tab. So you got that going on as well. So, all right, dial carefully and good luck. Latest on the drive. 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The band coming to Bethel next month, and we're proud to present them on July 15th. Toto's in there, Justin Timberlake. The big show happening this fall. And if you're a Capital One cardholder, you'll be able to score tickets before everybody.
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21: We'll get to that variety. Hang on. 822. 66 degrees. Looking for a high of 86. Plenty of sunshine today. A picture perfect day. We'll take that. Q92, good morning.
22: Hello.
21: Hi, who's this?
22: This is Sarah.
21: Hey, Sarah. Welcome to Target Number. Chris, Felicia is off. We have Cindy here. You'll have four guesses, Sarah, to guess the target number, okay?
22: Okay.
21: All right, so whenever you are ready.
22: Let's try 45.
15: Lower.
21: Lower, okay.
22: Lower than 45. Mm-hmm. Let's do 10.
15: Lower.
21: Oh, lower than 10.
22: Oh, making this easy for somebody now.
21: Well, could be you, Sarah. Sarah, wait. Whoa. Sarah. You got two whole guesses next. Why are you already poo-pooing that you're going to make it easy for somebody else when you're the one doing it?
22: All right, let's see. Let's go with 4.
15: Higher.
21: All right.
22: This is challenging. let's go with number 7.
15: Lower.
21: Oh. Wow. Well, I guess she was right. 845-471-9292. If you were paying attention, you get a sudden death guess. You could swoop in and grab these City of Poughkeepsie fireworks tickets on the walkway and get qualified for that $175 MasterCard gift card from Ulster Savings Bank. Good luck. It's Q92.

0: Q92 last Labor Day. It was Heart at Bethel we presented. This go-around, July 15th, we are presenting Toto, along with Romantics, Christopher Cross at Bethel Woods Center of the Arts. That's on July 15th. Q92, proud to bring him out on stage. And last-minute tickets, of course, always keep you here to win your way in. 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Here we go.
1: Your number.
0: 66 degrees, high of 86. What you see is what you got. Plenty of sunshine, blue skies, beautiful day today. Q92, good morning.
2: Good morning, how are you?
0: Oh, hey, Chris Wappingers?
2: Yes.
0: All right, bud.
2: Is it
0: sick? Yeah. Were you listening?
2: Yes.
0: Okay. Sounds to me you have a 50-50 shot. If I'm not mistaken. Am I right, Cindy?
3: Oh, yes. I'm sorry.
0: No, that's okay. No, listen. Hey, I'm doing the show, and I'm barely paying attention. It's okay.
3: You're right. No. It is a 50-50 shot.
0: All right, Chris. What do you think is the target number?
2: Six.
3: Yes!
0: Yeah! Great job, bud. All right. You've got City of Poughkeepsie fireworks from the walkway with a pair of tickets there. And now you're qualified for that $175 MasterCard gift card from Ulster Savings Bank. All right, man?
2: Yeah, thank you.
0: You're so welcome. You're so welcome. Enjoy that. And tell everybody the station you listen to most.
2: Q92.1.
0: All right, hang on 1 second. It is 8:29, coming up on 8:30. The Dose later this hour. Cindy, you're working on stories, right?
3: I am. We've got a wicked breakup. Madonna is teasing her upcoming album, and Katy Perry is making it red carpet official.
0: Hear about that. We'll have TV tonight with streaming, bad dad jokes, 6:30.

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2: The time now is 8:40, 68 degrees. Flip that around, 86 will be the high. Plenty of sunshine.

0: You better work.
1: While you work, we're dishing dirt and spilling the tea. It's the Daily Dose on Marino in the Morning, Q92.
2: Good morning, everyone. Today is Tuesday, June 9th, and it is National Call Your Doctor Day, which falls on the second Tuesday in June as a reminder for young women to schedule their annual wellness exam. We are asking you to take 5 minutes out of your day today to take care of your health by scheduling a wellness visit.
3: I love that. I get behind this, Cindy, because, you know, everyone gets so busy. You know, you run around and you don't take a few moments to take care of yourself.
2: It's true. And I always tell myself in the fall, yep, when my daughter's going, that's when I should be going. And I still have not circled back and made my annual physical. So, I mean, maybe I should think this way. Do it in June.
3: There you
2: before
3: go.
2: Before she gets out of school.
3: Maybe.
2: There's lots to get to. Ariana Grande and her Wicked co-star Ethan Slater broke up after almost 3 years of dating. As you know, they met on the set when they were both married. Ethan played Bach, the Tin Man, in the movie. Shortly after they ended their marriages, they made their relationship public. Sources said they did nothing wrong and that they didn't start dating until both marriages ended. But Ethan's wife felt differently. As for Ariana and Ethan's breakup, a source says, quote, it's amicable. They gave lots of time and careful consideration and decided to go their separate ways. They are still friends and very supportive of one another. They have been quietly broken up for several months.
3: I guess this happens on movies maybe more often than we know. But like the most prominent one that I remember that, you know, really struck me was when Brad Pitt and Angelina Jolie on the remake of Mr. and Mrs. Smith were co-stars, and of course, that's when Brad left Jennifer Aniston and all that stuff. And I guess this is just what you work in close quarters. And
2: I resent Brad Pitt to this day
3: because
2: for leaving Aniston.
3: Yeah, I know. A lot of women do. A lot. It's a big problem.
2: Yeah, he's still a hottie, but yeah. Madonna made a short film set to a medley of the first 6 songs off her upcoming Confessions 2. And yeah, it's kind of raunchy. It also has a bunch of celebrity cameos. It starts with Madonna in voiceover being all sultry, sounding like a Sydney Sweeney jeans commercial. There's cameos from Sabrina Carpenter, Julia Garner, Kate Moss, Benedict Cumberbatch, Madonna's daughter Lourdes, and more. The whole thing is about 10 and a half minutes long, plus another 2.5 minutes of credits. Confessions 2 comes out July 3rd.
3: I gotta tell you, the height Madonna, you know, is doing it again. Here she goes.
2: Love her.
3: Yep.
2: Katy Perry and Justin Trudeau have taken a big leap in their relationship. The pair walked the red carpet together in New York City at the world premiere of Katy Perry, the Lifetime's Tour, Live from Paris concert documentary. The event was part of the Tribeca Film Festival. In one cute moment, Perry and Trudeau leaned in and touched their foreheads together as they shared a laugh. The pair were first linked last summer. Do we care?
3: I don't know. This is one of those where I think it's a story just to try to get people invested in the Katy Perry Lifetime's Tour Live from Paris, because the whole thing seems like the wind has come out of the sails for Katy. So I think this is just to do what we're doing, to talk about it. For yeah.
2: Well, you know what? She introduced her. They met each other's kids or something, I was reading, in April. So, you know, things are getting more serious.
3: I get maybe it is. Yeah, who knows? Yeah.
2: Someone besides Taylor Swift, right? On TV tonight, Game 4 of the Stanley Cup Final at 8 p.m. on ABC. The Vegas Golden Knights host the Carolina Hurricanes. The Golden Knights lead 2-1. America's Got Talent auditions at 8 on NBC. The fourth season finale of Farmer Wants a Wife at 8 p.m. on Fox. Bear Grylls is running wild at 9 on Fox. Password at 10 p.m. on NBC. Jimmy Fallon and Love Island host Ariana Madix. The stand-up special, Tony Hinchcliffe, Man of the People, on Netflix.
3: All right, Cindy, we're going to Disney for the 6:30 Hot Topic. It's also National Donald Duck Day. So who is your favorite Disney character out of the core characters?
2: Okay, out of the core. I don't know. I'm a Mickey classic. He's so cute. But Minnie, because she's the girl. Oh, it's tough.
3: Yeah, I know.
2: I guess I'll say Minnie.
3: Minnie? All right.
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3: 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And Cindy, what are your words of wisdom?
2: What makes you different or weird? 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Have a great day, everyone, and remember to be kind.
3: Am different and weird, that's for sure. Thank you so much, Cindy, 848. Again, a reminder that Felicia wasn't feeling her best, and I said, hey, go home. You know, it's just a little tummy thing, so she's home, and we're holding things down here at 848. It's 66 degrees, looking for a high of 86, and lots of sunshine today. 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But today, everyone has a shot at winning this bad boy. So we'll do that in just a few minutes, so don't go too far away. Scheduled a conversation with the Hudson Valley Renegades this upcoming 9 o'clock hour. So hang for all that. And Training Tips Tuesday with Tracy. She's scheduled to be here from CrossFit Mid-Hudson. 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
3: 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Mostly sunny and 85 today. We'll drop to 64 overnight. Morning clouds tomorrow. Scattered thunderstorms developing later on. A high of 86. Thunderstorms again on Thursday. I'm Jackie Murphy in the Hudson Valley Weather Center.
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6: 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CrossFit Mid-Hudson. We'll talk to her and also schedule our friends from Hudson Valley Renegades. Rock set going on tour this year. It's Q92. Good morning.

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1: good
0: booth.
1: News. I have good news on good news.
2: Oh, wait a minute. Wait. That's not the right music there. See what happens?
3: Well, I know. I threw everything
2: no,
3: off.
2: No, no, no. You didn't throw anything off. I threw stuff off because we're in here without Felicia. And you, Training Tips Tuesday, Tracy Trace from CrossFit Mid-Hudson, and I are chit-chatting, and I put the wrong thing on there. Now I've got your music in there. So anyway, as I was going to say,
3: go.
2: Let's take it from the top. It's 908, 68 degrees, looking for a high of 86. Beautiful out.
3: It is wonderful.
2: It is perfect. Yes, and Felicia, we were just saying, you know, not feeling under the weather. We were talking about how, you know, like my oldest was
3: his
2: little tummy thing. Yeah, I think that's what's going on.
3: Yeah.
2: Right?
3: Yeah, my kids have all kind of had it one at a time.
2: Yeah.
3: Yeah, I wasn't well a few weeks ago, so I mean, we're just working through it.
2: So I said to her this morning, it was like around right before 7 o'clock. I said, just go home, go rest. And so holding things down and you know, screwing things up. So that's
3: right.
2: Me.
3: We miss you, Felicia.
2: Yeah. You can see I'm lost. So anyhow, but at 9:09. But anyway, Tracy is here, and it's time for Training Tips Tuesday, where you know we offer some advice, some encouragement. Taking a few moments, at least once a week at this time, we get together, and we want it more times than that, but we pause for a minute to just reflect on ways that we can get our, and Tracy's a fabulous coach, to get us up and moving and going and feeling better about ourselves.
3: That was a perfect lead-in
2: well,
3: to what
2: it's true.
3: I'm going to say.
2: Well, because the weather's getting nicer, we want to do things with our families.
3: Right.
2: What do you got for us, Trace?
3: So, I got homework for you this week.
2: Okay.
3: I want you to set a summer goal, and I'm not going to put you on the spot. I wasn't even going to tell you guys.
2: No, that's right. It's okay.
3: So I'm going to give you until next week.
2: Okay.
3: I'm going to give you until next week
2: to think about
3: to set a summer goal. And next week, I want to hear it. And then we're going to check in the first, maybe after the first week in July, and then the first week in August, and see if we reach it. And here's what I want: I want you to set a summer goal, and I want you to think of two ways you think you're going to reach it. And I want to encourage people that a summer goal can be something so simple, or it can be something drastic. Like I want my summer goal. I want to sign up for another half marathon. I love doing them. I always put it off because I have kids and a lot going on.
2: I was thinking about that being my goal.
3: Yeah.
2: Not.
3: I also have people that their goal is to make a point to walk once a week.
2: I was just going to say.
3: Yeah, so every goal is just as rewarding to the person that set it as the next goal. And we don't need to, you know, that's the big thing. We don't compare goals. We just make a goal.
2: Yeah.
3: We figure out how we're going to reach the goal, and then we check in with our goal.
2: Well, it's funny you say, because it became an unofficial discussion in the house with the nicer weather after we eat dinner to take a stroll, a post-dinner stroll. We have a cul-de-sac we can walk around. You know, it's a nice walk. You know, it's maybe about a half mile, whatever. Yeah, but I mean, it's something. It's getting out there.
3: That's what I mean. And so if your goal is, you know, and I always tell people, I would rather people set a lower goal than an unreachable goal.
2: A reachable
3: goal
2: that you get discouraged and don't do it. Right.
3: And so maybe they'll say, 3 times a week we want to walk. And then you make sure that those 3 times are met, and you kind of do a check-in on Sundays or something. Or maybe your summer goal is, I'm gonna rip the Band-Aid off and sign up for a gym that I've been thinking about forever. Or you're going to, so it really can be, or I'm going to be mindful when I grocery shop. That's my summer goal.
2: Mm-hmm.
3: I'm going to make sure in my grocery cart, I just do the perimeter. I don't go up and down the box aisles and all that kind of, you know, process stuff. And so maybe that's your, you know, so it can be anything health and wellness related that you can set your goal. And I'm going to set an alarm on my phone to make sure that we check in with each other and see if we can reach it. And I also want us to make sure that, like we've talked about a lot, our goal is measurable, right? We want to make sure that we can reflect back and see if we actually met it or we're still working towards it, rather than just being like, I want to be healthier, I want to do better. That's not, you know, that's really hard to measure. But something like walking 3 times a week, we can certainly measure.
2: You know what
3: that.
2: I love about doing it that way? And then, listen, you obviously can go to above and beyond that. If it's an off day, you're like, yeah, I want to go take a walk. It's beautiful. It's like a day like today. Is if, like, say you do 3 times, let's just say for ha-has, you pick Monday, Wednesday, Friday, right?
3: Yeah.
2: And let's say on Wednesday, like this week, it's supposed to be, the weather is going to be interrupting your chance to go walk.
3: Right.
2: Do it the next day. As long as you get those three days in, and then anything above that, for example, like I said a few months ago, is a bonus.
3: Right.
2: Correct? Yeah, but at least you're hitting your goal.
3: Goals.
2: Yeah.
3: Or water. Water is a great goal. And I've been finding really creative ways to keep track of my water. You know, there's this bottle that someone at the gym bought me, and every time I fill it up, it actually keeps track on the bottle. Mm-hmm. So there's really creative ways to like set a goal and then find a way to measure it and make sure you stay on top of yourself, because it's really easy to set goals, but it's easy to forget them too if you don't keep yourself on track.
2: I drink a lot of water. It's flavored with hops and barley, so that's no, I'm kidding. I'm joking. But I love that. That's a great idea.
3: That's good.
2: For
3: so
2: the
3: next
2: summer.
3: Week, I'm going to ask you what your summer goal is.
2: You're right. Cause I have yes, I will let you know what it's going to be.
3: And Felicia, same thing if she's listening.
2: Yes, we'll let her know.
3: She will need to know her goal.
2: And our listeners, too. So, you know, Tracy will ask, and obviously you can't yell at the radio and answer, but it's just all of us have little homework assignments.
3: Yeah.
2: So, yeah. I love that.
3: Join us.
2: How are things going at the gym at CrossFit Mid-Hudson?
3: They're fun. They're just fun. Yeah.
2: I love it.
3: When the doors are open, everything's
2: and
3: more
2: when the
3: fun.
2: Weather's nice. Everybody gets there. You know, I mean, even like when you pass by like auto body shops, everybody has their doors open. It's just that time of year. It's just beautiful. So listen, if you love what you hear, and you should, CrossFitMidHudson.com is the website. 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Beautiful Highland. You know, that's a women-owned business. How long have you had it now?
3: 10 years
2: strong. See what I did there, 10 years strong?
3: We made it through COVID.
2: That's
3: right. We made it 10 years.
2: That's right. So, and Tracy herself, her team, she has wonderful people that could help you with your goals.
3: Yeah.
2: As far as, you know, feeling better and looking better and all that good stuff there.
3: That's right.
2: Family good? Everybody's
3: They're
2: good?
3: Great.
2: Other than the illnesses that we talked about?
3: Yeah.
2: All right. Let's keep it going. Yeah, we'll get a little pumping and jumping. Why not? Because we just did our Training Tips Tuesday. Pretty Poison. It's Q92. Good morning.

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0: That was Batman Forever back 1995 with Val Kilmer when he played Batman Bruce Wayne. Yeah, and Seal had a big hit, Kiss from a Rose. You got Chris, Felicia feeling a little under the weather. So she hopefully will be back tomorrow. So we're going to hold things down. I told her, you know, don't come in until tomorrow, until after 7 o'clock. Let her sleep in a little bit. So it's all good. So, actually, let me get the last check. It was 68. I wonder if it's a little bit warmer. Let me make sure I got it right for you. 71. Yeah, so we're up to 71 degrees now. I walked Tracy outside from across from Mid-Hudson. I'm like, how beautiful. She's like, you better go back in. I go, do I have to go back in and go back on the air? She's like, yes, you do. 86 for a high today and a picture-perfect day. Going to have to dodge things the next few days. And then Saturday, I'm looking right now, 87. Super, super hot. We'll take that. 90 on Sunday, so it's going to be a great weekend for Splashdown Beach if you got your tickets. And, of course, you never know when we're going to slip you more tickets, all right? At 9, almost 9:23. All right, we're going to take a super quick break. We'll come back at the latest on the Drive in the Valley forecast from HudsonValleyWeather.com. 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
2: It's time now, 934, 72. Looking for a high near 86. Two songs away, The Dose. It's Q92. Good morning.

0: While you work, we're dishing dirt and spilling the tea. It's the Daily Dose on Marino in the Morning, Q92.
1: Good morning, everyone. Today is Tuesday, June 9th, and it is National Call Your Doctor Day, which falls on the second Tuesday in June as a reminder for young women to schedule their annual wellness exam. We are asking you to take 5 minutes out of your day today to take care of your health by scheduling a wellness visit.
2: I love that. I get behind this, Cindy, because, you know, everyone gets so busy. You know, you run around and you don't take a few moments to take care of yourself.
1: It's true. And I always tell myself in the fall, when my daughter's going, that's when I should be going. And I still have not circled back and made my annual physical. So, I mean, maybe I should think this way. Do it in June.
2: There you
1: go. Before she gets out of school.
2: Maybe.
1: I don't know. There's lots to get to. Ariana Grande and her Wicked co-star Ethan Slater broke up after almost 3 years of dating. As you know, they met on the set when they were both married. Ethan played Bach, the Tin Man, in the movie. Shortly after they ended their marriages, they made their relationship public. Sources said they did nothing wrong and that they didn't start dating until both marriages ended. But Ethan's wife felt differently. As for Ariana and Ethan's breakup, a source says, quote, it's amicable. They gave lots of time and careful consideration and decided to go their separate ways. They are still friends and very supportive of one another. They have been quietly broken up for several months.
2: I guess this happens on movies maybe more often than we know. But like the most prominent one that I remember that, you know, really struck me was when Brad Pitt and Angelina Jolie on the remake of Mr. and Mrs. Smith were co-stars. And of course, that's when Brad left Jennifer Aniston and all that stuff. And I guess this is just what you work in close quarters. And
1: I resent Brad Pitt to this day
2: because
1: for leaving him.
2: Yeah, I know. A lot of women do. A lot. It's a big problem.
1: Yeah, he's still a hottie, but yeah. Madonna made a short film set to a medley of the first six songs off her upcoming Confessions 2. And yeah, it's kind of raunchy. It also has a bunch of celebrity cameos. It starts with Madonna in voiceover being all sultry, sounding like a Sydney Sweeney jeans commercial. There's cameos from Sabrina Carpenter, Julia Garner, Kate Moss, Benedict Cumberbatch, Madonna's daughter Lourdes, and more. The whole thing is about 10 and a half minutes long, plus another 2.5 minutes of credits. Confessions 2 comes out July 3rd.
2: I gotta tell you, the hype, Madonna, you know, is doing it again. Here she goes.
1: Love her.
2: Yep.
1: Katy Perry and Justin Trudeau have taken a big leap in their relationship. The pair walked the red carpet together in New York City at the world premiere of Katy Perry, The Lifetime's Tour, Live from Paris concert documentary. The event was part of the Tribeca Film Festival. In one cute moment, Perry and Trudeau leaned in and touched their foreheads together as they shared a laugh. The pair were first linked last summer. Do we care?
2: I don't know. This is one of those where I think it's a story just to try to get people invested in the Katy Perry Lifetime's Tour Live from Paris, because the whole thing seems like the wind has come out of the sails for Katy. So I think this is just to do what we're doing, to talk about it.
1: Well, you know what? She introduced her. They met each other's kids or something, I was reading, in April. So, you know, things are getting more serious.
2: I get maybe it is. On, yeah, who knows? Yeah.
1: Someone besides Taylor Swift, right? On TV tonight, Game 4 of the Stanley Cup Final at 8 p.m. on ABC. The Vegas Golden Knights host the Carolina Hurricanes. The Golden Knights lead 2-1. America's Got Talent auditions at 8 on NBC. The fourth season finale of Farmer Wants a Wife at 8 p.m. on Fox. Bear Grylls is running wild at 9 on Fox. Password at 10 p.m. on NBC. Jimmy Fallon and Love Island host Ariana Madix. The stand-up special Tony Hinchcliffe, Man of the People, on Netflix.
2: All right, Cindy, we're going to Disney for the 6:30 Hot Topic. It's also National Donald Duck Day. So who is your favorite Disney character out of the core characters?
1: Okay, out of the core. I don't know. I'm a Mickey classic. He's so cute. But Minnie, because she's the girl. Oh, it's tough.
2: Yeah, I know.
1: I guess I'll say Minnie.
2: Minnie? All right.
3: Thank you so much, Cindy.
2: Oh, thanks, pal, for betraying me. I appreciate that. All right. You can hit us up on Facebook. 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There's all the ways you can chime in on the 6:30 Hot Topic. And Cindy, what are your words of wisdom?
1: What makes you different or weird? That's your strength. Have a great day, everyone, and remember to be kind.
2: Don't I know that? Thank you, Cindy. Appreciate it. 946, 72 degrees, looking for a high of 86, plenty of sunshine. That's going to do it for us. Again, hoping Felicia feels a little better. I told her to make sure she sleeps in tomorrow morning, and she'll be in hopefully around 7 o'clock to join us. If not, she can rest another day. It's all okay. It's all good. I want to thank all of our friends, and please stop in and see them or use their services online and get in touch with them. 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And before 10 o'clock, he's scheduled to call our friend Jonesy, Greg Jones, from Hudson Valley Renegades. There's a big, big night tonight. Kids, it has to do with Hershey. Yes, we'll explain. 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You also have Legoland tickets and so much more. Jana's up next for the workday, another shot at the 250K USA giveaway, thanks to Rugies at 11 a.m. And then, of course, at 1 o'clock, another trip to the iHeartRadio Music Festival and $1,000 there. Jeff has chances as well. And tonight, it's Delilah on Q92. Thanks for listening, and we hope something good happens to you today.

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0: 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We're already past 11 o'clock on your Tuesday morning as the workday continues. Alex Warren is on with Ordinary.
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1: 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Here's Katy Perry.

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Sometimes it's just the song you need to remind you you have made it through every one of your bad days and you are still here being amazing. Look at you. 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

Q92. Into your Tuesday afternoon, we go. So many great songs lined up. A little something from the Top Gun soundtrack later this hour. Plus, Teddy Swims. He's coming up after Madonna, who recently shut down Times Square with a surprise concert. I bet everybody was losing their minds. What a cool thing to walk up on.

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1: Now, I got married back in 2009. So things have obviously changed a lot between now and then. And the average cost of a wedding now is averaging around $29,000. Now, obviously, you can go all in and, you know, do the six-figure wedding if that's your jam. But I think, you know, $30,000 is a lot of money. And people are, like, putting these things on hold now.
2: We've postponed our wedding twice now.
1: Right.
2: And at this point, we may end up postponing again, just so we shall see.
1: You know. It's so expensive. Like, it's almost like you can take that money, throw a party, and then, like, go on, like, one of these amazing vacations of a lifetime for a lot less than 30 grand.
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1: Coming up at 1 o'clock, another chance to win your way to our iHeartRadio Music Festival Las Vegas. Lainey Wilson, Benson Boone, Kenny Chesney, Goo Goo Dolls, BTS, and more. The keyword's coming up as your workday continues. Here's Fleetwood Mac.

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1: Q92. I'm Jeff Stevens. Our America 250 contest continues this week to take the ultimate American getaway. $2,500 like Joseph.
2: No way. You have got to be kidding me. Are you kidding me?
1: Dude is totally surprised. I would be completely shocked if somebody said I won $2,500. And your next chance to play is coming up today at 5 o'clock. I'm sorry.

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0: Q92. Starship, nothing's going to stop us now. I'm Jeff Stevens. Well, it turns out this summer of 2026 is going to be the longest, well, one of the longest summers ever. And you could thank the calendar for a little quirk that makes it possible. It's going to last 7 days longer than last summer. Now, we're talking about the Memorial Day to Labor Day thing. Actual summer, of course, will be about the same amount of time here in a couple weeks. But Memorial Day, always the final Monday of May, was about as early as it could be. And Labor Day, which is always the first Monday of September, will be on the 7th. That is the latest possible day for Labor Day. So that all means we're going to have 106 days of summer this year, if you count Memorial Day to Labor Day. The next time that's going to happen is not until 2037.
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Q92, the Hudson Valley's 80s to now. I'm Jeff Stevens. You still have a handful of chances to win your way to our iHeartRadio Music Festival and win the tickets before you can buy them. The next keyword is coming up at 6 o'clock. You'll text that in to 200-200. 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
2: Memories, Maroon 5 here on your Tuesday afternoon. I'm Jeff Stevens. 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
1: A little bit after 3 o'clock on your Tuesday afternoon. I'm Jeff Stevens. How about a good sweat for generosity? I'll tell you what that's all about coming up in about 7 minutes. More music from Michael Jackson. Here's Bad.

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1: It's that time, the bad dad joke, every weekday afternoon after 3:20 and 6:20 and all morning long on Marino in the Morning from 5 till 10. You got Chris, Hank, and Felicia a little under the weather. We hope she feels better. We'll see you tomorrow on the show. 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
1: I'm Jeff Stevens. 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
1: I'm Jeff Stevens. All right, Renee, tell everybody, how are you feeling after winning $2,500 in our America's 250th birthday party contest?
2: I'm for once rendered speechless. Thank you so much. Oh my God.
1: You're welcome. Rendered speechless is okay. $2,500 could be yours at five.
3: They say the holy water's watered down, and this town's lost its faith. Our colors will fade.

Q92. I'm Jeff Stevens. Our good news story coming up next, how a viral video helped raise a whole bunch of money for an elderly theater worker. Their great story is coming up next.

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1: I'm Jeff Stevens. Nobody has enjoyed gas prices lately, but what would be worse would be getting scammed right now. So there's apparently a gas scam going around. I'll tell you what it is coming up in about 7 minutes so you can avoid it.

This is Q92 with the 80s to now. Hope you're having a great Tuesday. I'm Jeff Stevens. Are you loving the new Taylor Swift song? We had the iHeartRadio World premiere last Friday from Toy Story 5, which comes out now in less than 2 weeks. But here's some old school, some classic Taylor on your Tuesday afternoon.

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1: A little bit after 6 o'clock here on your Tuesday evening. I'm Jeff Stevens. Thanks for listening. Well, do you ever ask questions to your dog or cat? Now, obviously, you know they can't answer back. But what are we asking our dog or cat, even if they're not answering? I'll tell you coming up in about 7 minutes. Here's Tears for Fears.

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9: 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You got Chris, Hank, and Felicia a little under the weather. We hope she feels better. 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

Q92, the Hudson Valley's 80s to now. I'm Jeff Stevens. 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
1: I'm Jeff Stevens. Ever buy shoes and regret later because how uncomfortable they are? Well, you're not alone. I'll tell you how many people do that after Taylor Swift.

welcome to your Tuesday night. Thank you for being here with us tonight as we do our best to put things back into perspective for you. With all the craziness going on in the world, we want you to know that we're still going to be here.

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0: like you.
1: Hi, welcome. You've called Delilah. Who is this?
2: This is Caden.
1: Hi, Caden. Thank you for calling, Caden. What can I do for you?
2: I would like you to play a song for me for a very special woman in my life. Who's just been there for me through everything. And I'm actually driving across the country right now to go see her. So.
1: And who is this person that is motivating you to drive hundreds or thousands of miles?
2: Heather.
1: Heather girlfriend, Heather fiance, Heather future wife.
2: Girlfriend.
1: Girlfriend. What is it about Heather that makes you so stupidly in love you would drive to the moon and back?
2: She's just been a great motivation for me. I just got medically retired from the Army in November, and she's been there for me through everything, and she motivates me on my bad days, and she sings to me to make me smile, and I just can't wait to see her and make her smile back.
1: Oh, you are stupid in love, Caden. You are grinning, goofy, jump over the moon in love.
2: It's crazy.
1: It is crazy. And isn't it wonderful?
2: It is perfect.
1: It is. I can tell that that you and Heather are going to have a wonderful future together.
2: Thank you very much.
1: Thank you very much. Thank you for listening and for calling and for letting me be a little part of your romance.
2: You have a good night, Delilah.
1: You too. Drive carefully. Bye-bye, honey.

Tonight's letter, tonight's Delilah's Dilemma comes from Susan, whose boyfriend she dated for 3 years, now moved in with him, does not express his affection for her. And this is what I would say, Susan. Does he show that he loves you in other ways? Some people use words. Some people are bad with words. But by their affection, by their attention, by the kind things they do, they show how much they love you. Does your boyfriend show you in ways other than words, with music, song, gifts, back rubs, time, attention, affection, that he is in love with you? And maybe he just can't say it. If the answer is yes, then maybe you're in a great situation and it's going to get better. If the answer is no, I'm starving for love and affection, then you know exactly what you need to do. And you need to do it. If anybody has any words for this listener, go to my Facebook page and we will post it there.

0: 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We are here to talk about whatever is on your heart, whatever you're thinking, whatever you want to share, whatever is going on in your world. I want to hear. 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